business. Mama, please don't worry about me. I'm about to let my heart speak. My friends keep telling me to leave this.

0: expect me to just let you hit it, but will you still respect me if you get it?
1: All I can do is try, give me one chance. No problem, I don't see the ring on your hand. I'll be the first to admit it. I'm curious about you, you seem so innocent.
0: You wanna get in my world, get lost in.

0: then you promised. Was losing control, crazy night, intense sex.
1: Living my own life.